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You got me saying things I can't explain, like quick. Am I insane? Heartbeat jump like an 808. Dinda, you're the twist in my fate. Love turned me to a helpless wreck.

Whole team get flyin' in round trips. 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He admiring my drip. Check what I do to check a clear two. Pull up like a drive-thru, so check your rear view. Don't care how long it take to get it out back. All my niggas outside, steak be out back. I don't care how long it take to get it

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It go with the semi, paid a pretty damn penny.